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0: 96.3, good morning, Los Ángeles. Let's get into los días nacionales. Let's do the National Days. Hoy es el día nacional de las French fries.
1: Love it.
0: Hey, man, if I'm going to have a cheat meal, some French fries, you can't go wrong with them, man.
1: Yes, yes.
0: I'm going to give you my favorite French fries. But first, let's talk about the top fries. What do you have there on the screen? Talk about it.
1: Oye, pues te voy a decir básicamente...

0: aplicaciones que I think you're gonna have to have certain application from this, from estas compañías, fast food chains. Pero hay muchas opciones el día de hoy. 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
1: So let's go down the list de todos los restaurantes de comida rápida que van a tener some type of special hoy para National French Fry Day. Comenzando con McDonald's.
0: Yes.
1: Smash Burger. Yay. Rally's. Damn, I haven't been to a Rally's. We used to have a Rally's on 3rd and Vermont.
0: ¿Ya
1: aquí
0: no está?
1: Ya no está.
0: Wow.
1: Yo sé que hay Rally's todavía en Orange County.
0: Nice.
1: But I don't think there's a Rally's in LA. I might be wrong. Somebody correct me if I'm wrong. ¿Qué más? ¿Qué más? Del Taco.
0: Del
1: hey,
0: Taco.
1: Hey, you know what? The fries at Del Taco are pretty underrated. They're
0: really
1: good. Yeah.
0: Really?
1: Yeah.
0: What about Chick-fil-A?
1: Yeah, you like that. Me talking about fries. You're like, what? Eddie talking about fries?
0: I know. Hey, I know.
1: Chick-fil-A?
0: No?
1: Nah.
0: Burger King?
1: I'm not going to get into it on why, but Burger King, I haven't had those in a while.
0: Really?
1: Yeah.
0: I can't have regular fries. Like, I need, like, chili fries or something like that.
1: You got to have something to dip on.
0: Yeah, exactly.
1: Okay.
0: Exactly.
1: Igual conmigo. So, my pick for the best French fries in LA. Can I get some drums, please? Can I get some drums, please? Do we have drums? My favorite. My, okay, personal. French fries son de Dino's Chicken.
0: Oh, wow.
1: On Pico
0: yes,
1: Bread.
0: Porque están mojadas.
1: Exactly.
0: Hey, dude, you know what? Dino needs to send us food.
1: Yeah,
0: bro,
1: man.
0: We talk about Dino's like ain't no tomorrow.
1: Yeah, man. Y eso que nos están pagando. This
0: Exacto.
1: is just organically. Organically. Bro, those fries, like you said, you would think wet fries. That doesn't sound right, right?
0: Yes.
1: Wet fries.
0: Mm.
1: Es que es un jugo que le echan al pollo.
0: Yes.
1: And it dips into the fries. And, bro, it's the best thing you could have.
0: Yes.
1: Trust me on those. Es como comer. It's kind of like comparing it to like tortas ahogadas, right?
0: Oh,
1: you're
0: yeah.
1: dipping
0: yeah.
1: on the juice,
0: mm-hmm.
1: pero con fries. All right, ¿qué otros días nacionales vemos por ahí? Today is National Día Nacional de los Gatitos.
0: Love it.
1: National
0: Love
1: Kitten it. Day. We just saw a video of a cat fighting a coyote.
0: Right here.
1: Yeah.
0: In Mid-City.
1: In Mid-City.
0: That's crazy, bro.
1: Bro, coyotes in Mid-City. That's crazy, man.
0: I don't know how the coyotes get here.
1: Se vienen de las montañas ahí por...
0: Pero, o sea, nadie los mira pasar por la ciudad. O sea, you know, they had to go through Hollywood. They had to, you know, I mean, to get here.
1: Coyotes are everywhere nowadays, bro. Hoy también es el Día Nacional de la Piña Colada.
0: Love it.
1: Bro, that's
0: Love
1: a really good drink, bro.
0: Yes.
1: Piña Colada.
0: Yes.
1: Those are good. Hoy también es el Día Nacional de apreciar a los carros clásicos. Collector
0: nice.
1: Car Appreciation Day. Shout out to all my people that have a classic, that has a classic car, man.
0: You Chevy.
1: Yeah, man. I gotta rip mine. I'm a Chevy boy.
0: Nice.
1: I got a 1971 Chevy Chevelle. But hey, I appreciate the Mustangs, the old school Mustangs.
0: Nice.
1: También, the four Mustangs. What's your favorite classic car?
0: Sabes que a mí me gustan the Mustangs, bro. I was gonna say, I had a Mustang, bro, pero de repente se me acabó el dinero, so I had to sell it. You know what I mean? Like,
1: Oh, I had my stories too growing up. When, you know,
0: right, like,
1: when you
0: it.
1: Wanted to have those dream, like, old school cars.
0: Yes.
1: Y se te, yeah, I had a few. I lost a few. ¿Sabes cuál? Growing up, I always wanted to have an Impala.
0: Oh, nice.
1: An Impala, you know, porque andaba ahí, you know. The
0: Cholo days.
1: Exactly, exactly. But then I grew out of that Impala, y dije, no, now I want a muscle car, and that's
0: nice.
1: How I ended up with mine, man. Hoy también es el Día Nacional to pick blueberries.
0: Love it.
1: And Smoochie doesn't like blueberries.
0: No.
1: I can't believe you don't like blueberries.
0: Te aflojan el estómago.
1: ¿Sabes qué? Ya que estamos hablando de blueberries y tu estómago,
0: uh-huh.
1: hay un parásito right now. Que viene ahorita en las frutas.
0: Oh, wow.
1: Y también en las ensaladas que ya vienen hechas. 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Y cualquier tipo de berries en estos momentos por ese parásito, people are getting diarrhea. So, tengan cuidado. ¿Qué otro día nacional ves por ahí? Is that pretty much it?
0: Yeah, that's pretty much it, bro.
1: All right, man. Esos fueron los días nacionales. 7:15 right now. En 5 minutos te vamos a decir cómo te puedes ganar boletos para Bélico Fest. Aquí por Mega 963. 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